Remember that night at the Hippodrome? Never knew that look when you look at me. Nervous as hell, so I didn't win a lot. You're the salt, I'm the lemon on the top. Heart quickens, south of the river. Mouth full of Vinny, sitting cans full of liquor. Street light flickers, feel it in my blood. Any which way I turn out, the lights burn dimmer. And I

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Well, Tonto sometimes stop and wonder what the trip with the great white brother. Maybe a masked man, he a perfect, try it on with Surly Tonto.

0: reading a paper, looking for work, writing the claim, looking at words, open the pages, follow the pages, line after line, say nothing outrageous.
1: The one interest cloud of well over a million, the one pence too short for a cigarette, the tired of building a mountain of debt.

your face, but we can see American bootlickers bend a knee. Compassion over hate, I can feel the weight, the oppressive force I refuse.

In a system designed for depression to thrive, it's no wonder. In a system designed for oppression to thrive, it's no wonder. In a system designed for white supremacy to thrive, it's no wonder. 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In a system designed for grifters to thrive, it's no wonder. In a system designed for oligarchy to thrive, it's

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buzz in a hotel in Stockholm, waiting for you to call. But you were off with that donut, laughing behind my back. Then I read a bitter review about a band you're in. To be honest,

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A busy stage will solve my pain, and you'll be another ghost that never knew how much I thought about.